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0: 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The Christian Mix. 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

0: Back to the Street by Petra on the Christian Mix. You know, that song makes me think of a true story from New York City, where believers started a simple weekly prayer walk on their block and over time saw neighbors reconnect, local crime drop, and even a little community garden start up. God loves to bring hope right where we live. So wherever your street is today, He is already there ahead of you. Stay with us for more of your favorite Christian music coming up, because next, we've got Chandler Moore on The Christian Mix.
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1: Hey, this is Daniel Britt, and here's what's new in Christian music this week. Micah Tyler welcomes Colton Dixon for a new powerhouse version of his single, Perfectly, and it's out now.

0: and Psalms of David returns with a new single written from the perspective of Jesus, speaking directly to anyone walking through pain, anxiety, loneliness, or heartbreak. I Will Be There is out now. The singles from Micah Tyler and Psalms of David are out now and streaming everywhere.
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3: Life is promised to be wonderful and perfect with purpose in heaven. Hey, this is Debbie Griffith. This earth is not our home. There's something more. Psalm 145, verse 8 is so good. The Lord is kind and merciful, slow to get angry, full of unfailing love. His love for us waits for us to know and accept Him and what He did on the cross for us and our sins. Dr. Joad was the head of the philosophy department at the University of London. He was known for undermining Christianity in the college world. He believed that God was an impersonal part of the cosmos and that there was no such thing as sin. But before he died, Dr. Joad came to the understanding that there was sin, as the Bible describes, and the only solution for sin was the cross of Jesus Christ. He became passionate about following Jesus. God's love delayed justice and gave this man time to recognize his sin and receive life in Christ. God and his love are real every day. 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

What a classic we just shared together. That was Never for Nothing from Margaret Becker this evening on The Christian Mix. Thank you for choosing The Christian Mix to be part of your night. I truly hope you're doing well and feeling held and encouraged right where you are. The Word gives us this quiet promise of hope. For Thou art my hope, O Lord God, from Psalm 71:5 in the King James. That kind of hope reminds us we're not carried by our strength, but by His grace in the middle of everyday life. And this next song leans right into that truth. Cochran and Company with What Grace Can Do on The Christian Mix.

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0: That was With Every Breath I Take from the Archers. Such a classic reminder that worship isn't just for Sunday, it's every moment. Some songs feel like they steady your heart a bit, and that one always lands like that for me. After a song about giving every breath to Jesus, the next step is how we actually walk that out day to day. So right after this break, we'll keep that theme going with The Jesus Way from Phil Wickham here on The Christian Mix.
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2: We all know that everyone desires to be happy. But what is the key to happiness? Lots of people equate happiness with money and materialism. Others equate happiness with good physical health. And then there are some who say happiness comes from personal achievement. Yet King Solomon had all these things, and he was totally miserable. The Bible makes it clear that true happiness comes when you and I are right with God, when all our sins are confessed and forgiven, and we are yielded to Christ and His will. Then we can experience true happiness that comes from the peace and joy of Jesus. Hey, are you right with God today? Ecclesiastes 2:25 asks this sobering question, "For who can eat and who can have enjoyment without Him?" Let Him have His way in your life. It's in Jesus where you will find real hope.
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This is Tony with you tonight. Classic DC talk to Chris Tomlin and way back favorites lifting Jesus high. Keep it right here on the Christian Mix.

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0: That was Anchor from Skillet, bringing some powerful hope right there. I love how that song reminds us that no matter how hard the waves hit, Jesus doesn't move. He's steady, he's faithful, and he's holding you together even when you don't feel it. Some days, that truth is the only thing that calms the storm in our hearts. And we're staying in that lane of victory in Christ with Sweet Victory from Twilight Paris coming up right after this on The Christian Mix.
1: Summer is the season for sports, from tennis and soccer to swimming and cycling, but there's always a risk of injury, so the key to avoiding them is preparation and awareness. 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

That was Tammy Trent with Rain on Me on this Wednesday evening, bringing a little fresh hope to the heart. And if you love that kind of encouragement, make a note to hang out with Elbert Collins Saturday mornings from 9 to noon Central. He'll help you start the weekend with grace and a good groove. Right now, we're staying in that place of steady faith with a classic from Rich Mullins. This is If I Stand on the Christian Mix.

0: Well Done by David Leonard on The Christian Mix. A few years ago, David shared how people kept telling him stories of quiet faithfulness, teachers, parents, volunteers who felt unseen, and that helped inspire this song as a reminder that God notices every hidden act of love. That kind of steady hope is what we're here for together, day by day. So you keep going, knowing your work in the Lord is never wasted. Stay close, because there's more of your favorite Christian music coming up, and we're reaching back with a classic from Michael Omardian on The Christian Mix.
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1: When Paul wrote what we now know as the book of 2 Timothy, he was alone, in prison, falsely accused, and in his final days. What's so inspiring is Paul was determined to encourage others, even from a dark prison cell. In some of Paul's darkest days, he wrote these words, "But the Lord stood at my side and gave me strength." You see, even though Paul knew he would soon be put to death, he continued to share the gospel. My friend, just as Paul knew that God was with him in his time of need, you and I can be sure of that same truth. Jesus gives us strength to face whatever is in front of us.
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1: 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It says, "Seek the Lord and His strength. Seek His face continually." Now life is hard, and it's easy for us to feel defeated. It's easy for us to feel forgotten, but we are not forgotten. God is strong, and when we belong to Him, He promises to give His strength to us. When life feels like it's spinning out of control, my friend, remember, in your weakness, God is strong. Let's look to Him and seek His strength. Let's walk with courage, knowing He will help us in our time of need.
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0: Thousand Hills by Third Day on the Christian Mix. I'm thinking of Nick Vujicic, born without arms or legs, who once said that when he stopped asking why me and started thanking God for each new day, his whole life opened up. His story reminds us that God's grace can fill every gap we feel in ourselves. If he can carry Nick, he can carry you too. Stay right here for more of your favorite Christian music coming up and a beautiful track from Franny Cash on The Christian Mix.
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2: Christian parents, you know the struggle of family devotion times, especially in those early years when things tend to go off the rails. Which resources do I choose? How do I convince my girl to listen? Are we really in the middle of another meltdown? Should we just quit trying? Don't give up. When you realize that the Holy Spirit is actually the one cultivating seeds of faith that you diligently plant in your girl's heart, it takes a lot of pressure off your family devotional time to be picture perfect. Psalm 78 unveils God's plan for your girl and her children someday, that the next generation would know the Lord and walk with Him. So, honor the time set aside for Bible reading, prayer together, and faith conversations.
1: We are all called to raise up the next generation of Christian leaders. 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

That was All Along from Remedy Drive. What a gift. Thank you for spending this night with the Christian Mix. I hope as you listen, you're feeling cared for and a little more encouraged than you were an hour ago. Romans 15, verse 13 says, "Now the God of hope fill you with all joy and peace in believing." That kind of hope meets us in traffic, at the kitchen sink, in those late night worries, and reminds us we're not carrying any of it alone. And this next one really leans into that light breaking through the dark. Here is Lightning from The Afters on The Christian Mix.

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0: 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Somebody like me. 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

0: That was Grace on Top of Grace from Fellowship Creative. Such a good reminder of mercy. I love how that song feels like standing under a waterfall of God's kindness. Every time we think we've hit the limit, there's more grace on top of it. And that kind of changes how you look at your own story. So after a quick break, we're going to stay in that same space of gratitude with My Story, Your Glory by Matthew West, letting that grace we just heard about shape the way we live it out. 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
1: Independence, liberty, autonomy. All those words mean freedom. But what does freedom mean?
2: To many people, freedom just means the absence of any restraint. No political restraint, no moral restraint, no spiritual restraint from the Word of God. Just do what you like.
1: Billy Graham knew there's more to freedom than just doing what you like. And God's provided a way for you to know what that more is.
2: The Bible is a book which over and over uses the word freedom and liberty. It indicates that God is concerned that people be free, not only spiritually free, but in every way. But it also indicates that men and women will only be free in the knowledge of God. Put your faith and confidence in Him, and He will set you free in a way that you've never known before.
1: We can tell you about that freedom at our website, findpeacewithgod.net. That's findpeacewithgod.net. We're the Billy Graham Evangelistic Association.

I'm Tony. Your night is soundtracked right here. Classic worship favorites and powerful Christian hits are loaded up this hour. 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

0: That was Signs from Michael W. Smith, one of those songs that feels like a classic reminder that God is still speaking in the middle of our everyday lives. I love how his music quietly points us back to hope, even on the days that feel a little heavier than we planned. And that thought flows really well into what's coming up after the break, a reminder that God really does come through right on time. More hope, more songs, all for God. 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
0: 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His wife and children saw how different he was and knew it had something to do with God. When his 7-year-old daughter Julie began asking if she could become a Christian, Jim had no clue what to say. No one had ever taught him how to respond to this question. In the Bible study, Jim learned Romans 6:23, "For the wages of sin is death, but the free gift of God is eternal life in Christ Jesus." Jim walked Julie through the verse. She understood and prayed to receive Christ, filling Jim's heart with joy.
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2: The English philosopher John Locke, whose writings influenced many of America's founding fathers, once said, "To give a man full knowledge of true morality, I would send him to no other book than the New Testament." Is that not a surprising evaluation from someone who embraced only part of the New Testament's message? There is a great morality to be found in the New Testament, especially in the life of Jesus himself. But to stop there would be to miss the greater point. The New Testament is not a guide to morality, but an explanation for why our imperfect morality proves our need for a Savior. This is David Jeremiah encouraging you to get on the road to new life. 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

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If these songs on the Christian mix are lifting your heart tonight, you can always pull us up on your phone or laptop at thechristianmix.com and listen through the player there. Jump in anytime and let God's grace keep singing over you. Yeah, yeah, yeah.

0: Destiny from Twila Paris right there. Such a classic. Love how that song reminds us our future is held by a God who doesn't change. That's real hope on the hard days when plans fall apart and we need the gentle reminder that Jesus is already in tomorrow working for our good. Even when we don't see it yet, His peace is still steady. After the break, Hannah Kerr with Jesus is Why, pointing us right back to the one at the center of every bit of joy and grace in our lives. You're listening to The Christian Mix.
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1: There are a lot of families dealing with divorce these days, but the good news is it isn't as bad as everybody thought. Many said the divorce rate among Christians was just as bad as those who have no religious affiliation, but it turns out that's not true. According to Christianity Today, evangelicals are 35% less likely to divorce. While that's good news, that may not be what you're experiencing. 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
5: 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Proverbs 4 says, above all else, guard your heart, for it is the wellspring of life.
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0: where you're supposed to be.
1: I'm Tony, your night soundtrack. Locked in for powerful praise and classic anthems that still move hearts. Song after song lifting Jesus high. Stay right here. This is the Christian Mix.

0: That was Fighting For Us from Hillsong Worship, and what a reminder that we never face a single battle alone. Psalm 46:1 says, God is our refuge and strength, a very present help in trouble. Not someday, not when we finally get it all together. He is present help right now, in the stress at work, in the late night worry, in the waiting for answers. Even when we don't feel strong, we are not abandoned. God is holding the weight we can't carry. And when you really let that sink in, it starts to sound a lot like joy rising up, even on an ordinary day. We're going to take a short break and then we'll be back with Oh Happy Day from Larnell Harris on The Christian Mix.
1: The reality is, the scripture said there is a major conflict is going on between God and his forces and between Satan and his cohorts.
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1: Because Satan does not always oppose God openly. Satan tries to impede the Christians by counterfeiting. For Christ, there is the Antichrist. For true prophets, there are false prophets. For true apostles, there are false apostles. For wheat, there are tares. For sheep, there are wolves in sheep's clothing. For holy spirits and holy angels, there are unclean spirits.
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5: 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It took that. 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We are not fit for heaven. And if God consigned this entire world into a lost eternity,

0: is righteous and good. But thank God he didn't do that. 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

That was Delirious with Everything, bringing a grateful kind of hope right to this moment. You're with the Christian Mix, the classics of yesterday, the hits of today, keeping your heart anchored in grace and joy. Some days a song like that just feels like a deep breath. And there's more on the way. From Holly Brand, here's I Know Somebody on the Christian Mix.

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0: That was David Leonard with Keep the Light On, Keep That Hope Shining. I love how that song reminds us that even when life feels heavy, Jesus doesn't switch off on us. His light is steady, and His joy isn't based on how our day is going. So if you're feeling worn out, you can still ask Him for that deep down joy that doesn't shake, because He's holding you even when you're not feeling strong. After the break, we're heading into Great Things from Phil Wickham right here on The Christian Mix.
1: My friend George has a puppy, and George's wife, Ruth, is away this week. The puppy misses Ruth, and every time she hears a noise, she thinks it's the garage door opening and goes over and sits expectantly by the door to the garage. Is Jesus coming back soon? I get that question a lot, and frankly, I have no idea. But every time I hear the noise of hatred, division, and anger, I stand by the garage door. Could be Him. When it is, let's welcome Him. I might say, it's about time. What took you so long? No, His coming will cover that. I'm Steve Brown. You think about that. Share what you just heard with a friend. Go to youthinkaboutthat.com.
2: Now, many times we excuse ourselves when we're irritable if we're what? Tired? Worn out? And we bark at people and we snap at people and we say, well, after all, if you knew what I'd been through, you'd understand that. Jesus facing the cross is showing love. Jesus knowing that the hour is coming, that they're going to crucify Him, still He is steadfastly loving them. Now, if your so-called love cannot stand the test of excruciating times, you don't have real love at all. If you just love when the times are good, any pagan can do that. What Jesus is doing is loving under extreme pressure.
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0: That was When Love Calls You Home from Commissioned. Such a beautiful reminder that God's love doesn't just invite us, it welcomes us all the way in. If your heart feels a little unsettled tonight, there's real peace in knowing Jesus already knows the whole story and still calls you His. Sometimes that truth is the only thing that quiets the noise. And coming up after the break, we're keeping that hope theme going with Keep On Hoping from Riley Clemens, right here on The Christian Mix.
1: I want to make a public confession to you. I don't believe in the tithes. I don't practice the tithes.
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1: Because I think the tithe is for new Christians. And as you mature in the faith, God is going to lead you into life of faith. And as you launch into the arms of the Lord, absolute faith, you're not going to count.

0: It's true. People are watching your life and mine. They're looking to see if our faith is real.
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0: How you and I live matters. Our families are watching, our friends are watching, and people who don't know Jesus are watching. Now, none of us live a perfect life, but it's good for us to remember that our lives are a witness to others. This is what Paul wrote about in his letter to the Corinthians. Paul encouraged them to think about how they were living. Faith is not just lip service to God. Real faith in Jesus is life-changing. My heart is convicted when I remember this verse in 1 Corinthians 10. Whatever you do, do it all for the glory of God.
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That was some classic heart from Richie Furay just now. If today feels heavy, remember God's been faithful through every chapter so far, and He's not stopping with this one. Let that resonate as we dive into Andrew Ripp's I Do It Again, coming up next.

0: That was Kelly Willard with Nothing But the Blood, Washed in the Blood. Such a steady reminder that every part of our story is covered by grace. Some nights that truth lands a little deeper and the music helps it settle in. And as we sit with that, we don't have to pretend we're strong on our own. We get to remember what Jesus already carried for us. After the break, we'll stay right there at the foot of Calvary with That's What the Cross is For from Cade Thompson. Thanks for letting these songs walk through the night with you on The Christian Mix.
1: 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Think about how much of our culture is built around helping us promote ourselves. The ancient book of Proverbs continues to help steer us through life's journey today. Proverbs 18:12 says, "Before destruction, a man's heart is haughty, but humility comes before honor." It's been said that humility is not thinking less of yourself, it's thinking of yourself less. When you're haughty, you have a big attitude and act like you're better than other people. Few would confess to that. Do you treat others with pride or humility? Thanks for spending this Abide Minute with me. 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Until next time, may you abide in Christ.
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3: Never imagine that faithfulness to Christ means being second rate or settling for small things. 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He was faithful to God, and the Lord opened the door of opportunity for him. He became second in command to the king of Babylon, and he was given influence beyond what he had ever dreamed. Like Daniel, Jesus faced the seduction of the world when he was tempted, and he faced the hostility of the world on the cross. He triumphed over both, and he was able to say to his disciples, "Take heart, I have overcome the world." Faithfulness and success need not be alternatives. Show that you can be trusted, stay faithful to God, and leave the rest to Him.
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0: that was standing in the gap from Babbie Mason. Such a gentle reminder that even when we feel worn out, God places people around us to pray and stand with us. It makes me think of Psalm 42, where it says, "Why, my soul, are you downcast? Put your hope in God, for I will yet praise Him." I love that little word, yet. It's honest about the hard stuff, but it's confident that hope and praise are still coming. If tonight feels heavy, you're allowed to be real about that and still say, "God, I'm trusting you haven't let go of me." After a quick break, we're going to stay in that honest, hopeful place with Psalm 42 from Shane and Shane. It's like a prayer sung right out of a weary heart. Stay close. This is the Christian Mix.
1: Christian singer and songwriter Ann Wilson says following Jesus means standing apart from the crowd.
2: When you follow Jesus in this world, it makes you rebellious. When you stand up and say, "No, this is the way I believe," everything changes. And I love just standing firm in my faith and being bold in that.
1: Real faith shows up in the way you live. Billy Graham says Christians should live that way too, not conforming to the world around them.
3: Christ urges us not to conform. Clearly, he says to his church, "Ye are not of this world, even as I am not of this world." Our Father and our God, we pray that we may see a spiritual rebirth in the United States and throughout the world. May we dare to be nonconformists at an hour when the whole world seems to be conforming.
1: Do you want to know how to live differently? Find out what it means to live set apart for Jesus Christ by visiting findpeacewithgod.net. We're the Billy Graham Evangelistic Association.
4: What do we do when we have a brother who is wounded, a sister who's wounded? Do we report him to the church? You'd be amazed how many people will say to me, "Pastor, I am so burdened about thus and such a person. God has laid him on my heart. Will you go see him?" Well, if it is so strategic, so necessary, yes, if I can, I will. But why do you think God laid him on your heart? Why do you think God put him on your heart? Because, friend, you are the one that has that relationship. You're the one that God is burdening, and you're the one that God wants to go. If you know somebody like this, I am here to tell you today that that person is your responsibility. My job is to teach you.

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That was how much love from allies. Such a steady reminder of grace when the night feels long. You're with the Christian Mix, the classics of yesterday, the hits of today, keeping hope close wherever you are right now. Some songs just feel like a quiet prayer in motion, and this next one carries that same heartbeat. From David Huff, it's Holy Ghost Revival on the Christian Mix, the classics of yesterday, the hits of today.

0: That was Help Me Find It from Sidewalk Prophets. Such an honest prayer when you're not sure what the next step is. The beautiful thing about hope in Jesus is that it's not based on how clear the path looks. It's based on the one who walks it with us. If tonight feels a little uncertain, you are still fully seen and fully loved. Sometimes that's the reminder our hearts really need. After the break, we'll keep that conversation with God going with Here I Am from William Toll on The Christian Mix.
1: Back to Genesis with Dr. John Morris, geologist with the Institute for Creation Research. Dr. Morris, if sedimentary rock is made up of sediments deposited by Noah's flood, where did the sediments come from?
2: Chris, it appears that before the flood, calcareous ooze made of tiny marine animals and secretions accumulated on the ocean bottom. Scooped up by the flood, they became today's limestone deposits. It also appears that the sandstone deposits came from created granitic rock, which eroded to yield the sand that are modern-day sandstones. Also, during the flood, intense volcanism occurred as the fountains of the Great Deep broke open, depositing huge quantities of volcanic ash. This became intermingled with other flood sediments to form a variety of rock types. Chris, I think the flood of Noah's day is a very important concept which we must understand if we ever hope to understand the world around us. Let's develop a Back to Genesis way of thinking.
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1: I worry.
0: Escape the darkness. Be reminded of what really matters.
1: God is still God.
0: And who's really in control.
1: And he is in control.
0: The classics of yesterday. The hits of today. The Christian Mix.

0: That was Wherever I Go from Dan Bremnes, and some days that one feels like a deep breath, doesn't it? I love the hope in that song, the reminder that we're never walking into any room or any situation alone. Jesus is already there, already holding it together, even when our thoughts are scattered and our hearts feel a little tired. Sometimes just knowing He's near starts to quiet the noise. After the break, Paul Smith is coming up with Back to Who I Am, a great reminder that God's grace keeps calling us back to who He made us to be. 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
2: 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The Lord gives wisdom. From His mouth comes knowledge and understanding. For He guards the course of the just and protects the way of His faithful ones. Discretion will protect you and understanding will guard you. Relationships rise and fall based on the security of boundaries that guard and protect you. God's heart is that we set boundaries in our own relationships with one another, and those boundaries will benefit us both.
1: This Hope Minute was brought to you by Hope for the Heart. 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

That was Avalon with The Glory tonight. Such a steady reminder of where our hope rests on this Thursday night. If you like those kind of uplifting classics, don't miss Middays with Hugh Evan, weekdays from noon to 2 Central, and that classic cafe hour from 12 to 1, serving up those familiar songs that feel like grace on repeat. Coming up next, Stephen Curtis Chapman with Runaway, right here on The Christian Mix.

0: Away by John Reddick on the Christian Mix. I'm thinking of Pastor Tony Evans, who lost his wife Lois to cancer. Yet he shared that even in grief, he saw God's faithfulness carrying their family day by day. His kids stood with him at her homegoing service, each one talking about God's hope right in the middle of their pain. It reminds me that the light of Christ isn't fragile, even when we are. Stay close, more of your favorite Christian music coming up, and we've got some classic Keith Green on the Christian Mix.
1: 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Hey, this is Debbie Griffith. 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Once forgiveness is given, we can again see the person as God sees them rather than looking at the hurt of the sin every time we picture or see them. 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He loves us as we are. And when we realize it's an act of our will and a choice to forgive, rather than something we let our feelings decide, it can make the process a lot easier. 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

0: 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I Will Be There is out now. The singles from Micah Tyler and Psalms of David are out now and streaming everywhere.
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3: So when I was 9 years old,
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0: That was Torn in Two, and then Glad just wrapped up. And I love how those two together remind us that Jesus can meet us in the broken pieces and still lead us into real joy. If your heart feels a little torn tonight, you're not alone, and you're not beyond His healing. Philippians says we can rejoice in the Lord always, not because life is easy, but because He's with us in all of it. Sometimes that joy feels quiet, more like steady hope than a big smile, and that still counts. After the break, we'll keep that hope going with Any More from Kane, right here on The Christian Mix.
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3: 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He says, God made the principles by which he operates. He made those known to Moses. The children of Israel, they were interested in miracles and manna and all of the other things. Moses wasn't satisfied with miracles and manna and surface things. He wanted to know, who is this Jehovah God and how does he operate? God is willing to expand your understanding of Scripture on the basis of your hunger, thirst, and yearning desire to know him, not to impress other people, and your desire to follow after him.
2: For help and hope from God's Word, go to intouch.org.

That was Kelly Willard helping us slow down and remember who holds every part of our day. Even when things feel scattered, God is still steady, still listening, still near. Let that settle in as we move into Sidewalk Prophets with Father, Let It Be on the Christian Mix.

0: That was Twyla Paris with Every Heart That Is Breaking. Some nights a song like that feels like a gentle reminder that God really does see what we're carrying. I love how her voice brings a kind of quiet strength right into the middle of a long night. After this short break, we'll shift that same hope into a little more groove with Lord, It Feels Good from Toby Mac. Keeping your night filled with grace and great songs on The Christian Mix.
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2: I heard about a pastor who was struggling with the sin of pornography. Week after week, he lived under condemnation, overcome with feelings of guilt and shame and worthlessness. Finally, he got the help he needed, and victory became a reality for him. Years later, on a Sunday morning, he was getting ready to preach. He silently thanked God he was no longer shackled to that sin. And God spoke to his heart and said, "My child, do you think I love you more now than I did then? The truth is I never stopped loving you even when you were failing miserably." Hey, how different do you think your life would be if you truly believed that God loved you no matter what? As you and I truly accept his love for us, even when we are at our worst, then we're able to forsake sin and fulfill the great commandment, which is to love him with all our heart, soul, mind, and strength. Now that's real hope.
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3: The context of Scripture is clear. If it's poetry, it's clear. 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Fairy tales are pretty easy to spot when examined closely. Like the story of human evolution, which starts with non-living matter spontaneously generating in the universe, then life magically springing up from that non-living matter. Observable science confirms the history that we read in Genesis, whether through global geological evidence for the Great Flood or intelligently designed language found in human genetic sequencing. If the Bible's not completely true, then it can't be trusted reliably, but history has shown that it can be trusted from Genesis to Revelation. I'm David Reeves. Truly, the heavens declare the glory of God.
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0: That was Ordinary from Hannah Kerr. Such a gentle reminder that God is right in every little moment of the day. Thanks for letting this music ride along with you tonight. I hope your evening is peaceful and your heart feels steady and encouraged. Even in the quiet, you're not walking this alone. We'll take a short break and then come back with Begin With Me from Point of Grace.
1: 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The ancient book of Proverbs continues to help steer us through life's journey today. 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Thanks for spending this Abide Minute with me. 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
3: 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On the cross, Christ became sin for us, but he was holy. 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And let's not let it out, because some folk think I know the answer to all these questions, but I don't. May I say, I don't know. I don't understand this. This is a great mystery. He was holy, and my sin was put upon him. And my friend, he's still holy. You and I'll never know what he suffered there on the cross, because he's holy and you and I are not.
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1: Now Jehoshaphat was king in Jerusalem, along

0: That was Don Francisco with Jehoshaphat on the Christian Mix. I love how that story reminds us that even when we feel outnumbered, God goes before us and fights the battles we can't see. Thanks for letting this station be part of your day and for being part of this little community of hope and grace we're building together. Some nights, just knowing someone is lifting you up in prayer changes everything. Let this one wash over you from Bay Turner. This is Somebody's Praying on the Christian Mix.
1: Should have been long gone now, yeah. Shouldn't be living.

0: That was Watermark with More Than You'll Ever Know. Such a gentle reminder that God's love runs deeper than we can see. Joy isn't just a feeling that comes and goes. It's knowing that even on the hard days, Jesus is steady and He's not going anywhere. Sometimes that truth is the only thing that keeps our hearts steady. After the break, we'll keep that hope theme going with good news from Maverick City Music featuring Todd Gulberth, Chandler Moore, and Naomi Rain on The Christian Mix.
1: Open the Bible with Colin Smith.
2: Never imagine that faithfulness to Christ means being second rate or settling for small things. Daniel proved that he could be trusted. He was faithful to God, and the Lord opened the door of opportunity for him. He became second in command to the king of Babylon, and he was given influence beyond what he had ever dreamed. Like Daniel, Jesus faced the seduction of the world when he was tempted, and he faced the hostility of the world on the cross. He triumphed over both, and he was able to say to his disciples, "Take heart, I have overcome the world." Faithfulness and success need not be alternatives. Show that you can be trusted, stay faithful to God, and leave the rest to Him.
1: Are you open to discovering what the Bible says about God? Then come to OpenTheBible.org.
3: The British apologist and writer G.K. Chesterton once observed that men sometimes do bad things from good motives, and sometimes they do good things from bad motives. The thought I would add is this: really doesn't matter either way, because the Bible says God causes all things to work together for good. God is not surprised by men's actions or motives. He's bigger than them both. Once, when the Apostle Paul was in prison, some men took advantage of his absence by trying to gain notoriety for themselves as preachers. Paul said he didn't care about their motives as long as the gospel was being preached. This is David Jeremiah encouraging you to get on the road to new life. 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
1: Jesus is my healer. 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
0: The classics of yesterday, the hits of today, the Christian mix

This is Dave with you. Thanks for hanging out. We've got powerful praise, deep worship, and some classics that go way back, all ready to lift your heart on the Christian Mix.

0: That was Wide-Eyed from Nicole Nordman. Such a gentle reminder to stay awake to what God is doing around us, even in the small things. There's a verse in Lamentations 3 that says, His mercies are new every morning. Great is your faithfulness. I love that because it means no matter how today went, you're not stuck there. God meets you again tomorrow with fresh mercy, fresh grace, fresh hope. Some nights, that promise feels like a soft place to land, knowing you are not forgotten and you are not on your own. We'll take a short break here, and when we come back, there's a song that really stays in that space of God holding on to you, even when you feel tired and worn out. Stick around for Won't Let Me Go from Sanctus Real on The Christian Mix.
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3: 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This is what Paul wrote about in his letter to the Corinthians. Paul encouraged them to think about how they were living. Faith is not just lip service to God. Real faith in Jesus is life-changing. My heart is convicted when I remember this verse in 1 Corinthians 10. Whatever you do, do it all for the glory of God.
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That was Pick Yourself Up from D-Boy, a reminder that even on the hard days, there's still hope and strength waiting for us. If that spoke to you tonight, let this next one feel like a deep breath. Some nights, all we can really say is, God, I'm just grateful. Here's God, I'm Just Grateful from Chandler Moore on The Christian Mix. The classics of yesterday, the hits of today.

0: That was God Only Knows from 4 King & Country. And some days, that one feels like a deep breath, doesn't it? There is so much going on in our heads and hearts that no one else sees. Yet God knows every detail and still chooses us, still loves us. Right there, that's where real hope lives. Not in having it all together, but in being fully known and fully held, even in the quiet. Even when you're not sure what comes next. After the break, we'll keep that hope theme going with What Grace Can Do from Cochran & Company on The Christian Mix.
1: A number of years ago, a woman who was a leader in the feminist movement left her position and got married. Her colleagues were quite critical. One comedian said that a woman needs a man the way a fish needs a bicycle. She said she got married because she wanted to be cherished. Don't we all? It's part of our DNA. You aren't an inconvenience to God. When the Word became flesh in Christ, it was a statement that we are loved. When He hung on the cross, it was a sign that we are cherished. If that doesn't make you want to dance and sing, there's something wrong with you. I'm Steve Brown. You think about that. Share what you just heard with a friend. Go to youthinkaboutthat.com.
2: What do we do when we have a brother who is wounded, a sister who's wounded? Do we report him to the church? You'd be amazed how many people will say to me, "Pastor, I am so burdened about thus and such a person. God has laid him on my heart. Will you go see him?" Well, if it is so strategic, so necessary, yes, if I can, I will. But why do you think God laid him on your heart? Why do you think God put him on your heart? Because, friend, you are the one that has that relationship. You're the one that God is burdening, and you're the one that God wants to go. If you know somebody like this, I am here to tell you today that person is your responsibility. My job is to teach you to minister so that you can be a minister of the gospel of our Lord and Savior, Jesus Christ.
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4: For people that are lost, there is hope. Believe me, I'm the first to tell you. I know there's people that are hurting, that maybe don't have a place to live. Maybe they think, you know, I'm useless. You know what? That is not true. God is the answer for everything.
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0: this world, it makes you rebellious. When you stand up and say, no, this is the way I believe, everything changes. And I love just standing firm in my faith and being bold in that.
1: Real faith shows up in the way you live. Billy Graham says Christians should live that way too, not conforming to the world around them.
2: Christ urges us not to conform. Clearly, he says to his church, ye are not of this world, even as I am not of this world. Our Father and our God, we pray that we may see a spiritual rebirth in the United States and throughout the world. May we dare to be nonconformists at an hour when the whole world seems to be conforming.
1: Do you want to know how to live differently? 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

0: That was Hold You High from By the Tree. Such a good reminder on this Thursday morning that God really does carry the heavy stuff for us. And if you love starting your weekend with that kind of honest hope, hang out with Elbert Collins Saturday mornings, 9 to noon Central. He's got a way of helping you hear the goodness of God in the middle of real life. Let's keep that joy rolling with We Are Messengers and God Be the Glory right here on The Christian Mix.
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1: That was Alive from Big Daddy Weave. And what a reminder that even on the hard days, Jesus hasn't let go of us. Joy isn't just for the easy moments. It's this steady heartbeat that comes from knowing God is right here in the middle of our mess and our miracles, lifting our eyes when we feel worn out and weighed down. And if you could use a little extra lift right now, after the break, we're going higher with Unspoken on the Christian Mix.
2: Back to Genesis with Dr. John Morris, geologist with the Institute for Creation Research. Dr. Morris, if sedimentary rock is made up of sediments deposited by Noah's flood, where did the sediments come from?
3: Chris, it appears that before the flood, calcareous ooze made of tiny marine animals and secretions accumulated on the ocean bottom. Scooped up by the flood, they became today's limestone deposits. It also appears that the sandstone deposits came from created granitic rock, which eroded to yield the sand that are modern-day sandstones. Also, during the flood, intense volcanism occurred as the fountains of the Great Deep broke open, depositing huge quantities of volcanic ash. This became intermingled with other flood sediments to form a variety of rock types. Chris, I think the flood of Noah's day is a very important concept which we must understand if we ever hope to understand the world around us. Let's develop a back-to-Genesis way of thinking.
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0: That was Love Around the World from Leon Patillo. And I love how that song reminds us God's love isn't stuck in one place or one moment. Psalm 46 says, God is our refuge and strength, an ever-present help in trouble. Ever-present means right now, in the car, at work, in the middle of the crazy. He has not stepped away for a break. So, if today feels a little heavy, you are not carrying it by yourself. God is with you. We're going to take a short break, but stick around, because coming up on the other side is Oxygen from Lincoln Brewster, and it's all about the God who is closer than the air you breathe, the one holding you steady in every season on The Christian Mix.
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1: Have you said that before? What's going on in your life where you've uttered those words? Well, just about the time we say that, God sometimes teaches us more. Many believers say things like, well, God will never give you more than you can bear. That's not always true. Jesus said in John 16 that you will have trouble in this world. But the courage comes later when he says, take heart, I've overcome the world. Well, how do we encourage our kids when we're going through these trials? Well, first, point out that God never promises our lives to be trouble-free. Also, remind our kids that God uses these moments to make us stronger. 1 Peter 5:10 says, after you suffered a little while, he'll make you strong.
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4: I want to make a public confession to you. 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
4: Because I think the tithe is for new Christians. 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And as you launch into the arms of the Lord, absolute faith, you're not going to count. I do not preach a sermon to you that I have not practiced in my life.

That was highly recommended from Helen Baylor. Such a grateful reminder of God's steady goodness in the middle of real life. 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And we keep that joy rolling with Your Love from Chris Christian on The Christian Mix. The classics of yesterday, the hits of today.

0: That was such a strong run right there. Fearless heart, in to east to west, both reminding us God doesn't just understand our mess, He separates it way out of reach. So if today feels a little heavy, you're still held, you're still forgiven, and that's a reason for real, honest joy in the middle of an ordinary day. And that joy keeps rolling right after this break with I've Got Joy by C.C. 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
1: 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It says, "Seek the Lord and His strength. Seek His face continually." Now life is hard, and it's easy for us to feel defeated. It's easy for us to feel forgotten, but we are not forgotten. God is strong, and when we belong to Him, He promises to give His strength to us. When life feels like it's spinning out of control, my friend, remember, in your weakness, God is strong. Let's look to Him and seek His strength. Let's walk with courage, knowing He will help us in our time of need.
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2: 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He says, God made the principles by which He operates. He made those known to Moses. The children of Israel, they were interested in miracles and manna and all of the other things. Moses wasn't satisfied with miracles and manna and surface things. He wanted to know, who is this Jehovah God and how does He operate? God is willing to expand your understanding of Scripture on the basis of your hunger, thirst, and yearning desire to know Him, not to impress other people, and your desire to follow after Him.
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Low rhythmic Matt Marr there on this Thursday morning with Your Grace is Enough. Such a needed reminder when the week is already loud. And if you love soaking in songs like that, make some lunch plans with Middays with Hugh Evan, weekdays from 12 to 2 Central, and that classic cafe hour from 12 to 1 where he pulls out those favorites that take you way back. Let's keep the goodness rolling right now with Wayne Watson and We Belong to Him on the Christian Mix.

0: Else, featuring Claire Smith by Gateway Worship on The Christian Mix. I was reading about a church in Texas that started with just a few friends in a living room praying together. And now they're serving hundreds of families with groceries each month. It's wild how God can take something small and ordinary and grow it into real everyday goodness. So if what you've got feels tiny today, He can still work through it in a big way. More of your favorite Christian music coming up. And stay close, because we've got the honest heart of Keith Green on The Christian Mix.
1: The context of Scripture is clear. If it's poetry, it's clear. Parables, prophecy, historical narrative, the context makes it clear. Not only are the Scriptures clear, but they have stood the test of time as being absolutely true. Fairy tales are pretty easy to spot when examined closely. Like the story of human evolution, which starts with non-living matter spontaneously generating in the universe, then life magically springing up from that non-living matter. Observable science confirms the history that we read in Genesis, whether through global geological evidence for the Great Flood or intelligently designed language found in human genetic sequencing. If the Bible's not completely true, then it can't be trusted reliably, but history has shown that it can be trusted from Genesis to Revelation. I'm David Reeves. Truly, the heavens declare the glory of God.
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7: 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The classics of yesterday, the hits of today,

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Big hits, timeless classics, all Jesus. 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

0: Open Arms by Mike Eldred on the Kristen Mix. You know, I'm thinking about the true story of the Charleston church, where after a tragic shooting in 2015, several family members publicly forgave the attacker in court. They said their strength came from Jesus, and that kind of forgiveness only happens when grace is bigger than the hurt. It reminds me that God's arms really stay open, even on the hardest days. More of your favorite Christian music coming up, and we're just getting started. Stay right here for Hannah Kerr on the Christian Mix.
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2: I heard about a pastor who was struggling with the sin of pornography. Week after week, he lived under condemnation, overcome with feelings of guilt and shame and worthlessness. Finally, he got the help he needed, and victory became a reality for him. Years later, on a Sunday morning, he was getting ready to preach. He silently thanked God he was no longer shackled to that sin. And God spoke to his heart and said, "My child, do you think I love you more now than I did then? The truth is, I never stopped loving you, even when you were failing miserably." Hey, how different do you think your life would be if you truly believed that God loved you no matter what? As you and I truly accept his love for us, even when we are at our worst, then we're able to forsake sin and fulfill the great commandment, which is to love him with all our heart, soul, mind, and strength. Now that's real hope.
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0: and Psalms of David returns with a new single written from the perspective of Jesus, speaking directly to anyone walking through pain, anxiety, loneliness, or heartbreak. I Will Be There is out now. The singles from Micah Tyler and Psalms of David are out now and streaming everywhere.
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Good morning, and thanks for starting your day here with the Christian Mix. We just heard Love is the Answer from Sheila Walsh, and I'm really glad you're here. I hope this morning you feel seen, supported, and reminded you're not walking through any of this alone. The Bible says in Romans 15:13, "Now the God of hope fill you with all joy and peace in believing." That's the kind of hope that slips into everyday moments, on the commute, at the kitchen sink, and quietly steadies your heart. Embracing that hope, here's Fighting for Us by Hillsong Worship coming your way.

0: That was Petra with Magic Mirror. Such a classic way of holding our hearts up to God and letting Him show us what's really going on inside. I love how those older songs still remind us that even when we don't like what we see, grace is right there ready to do something new in us. And speaking of fresh joy, after the break, we'll keep that honest heart but lift it into pure celebration with Hallelujah Feeling by Caleb and John on The Christian Mix.
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0: 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And it's kind of perfect to follow that honest pop sound with a classic worship moment that lets us breathe and rest in who Jesus is. After this quick break, we'll step into Prince of Peace by Twyla Paris on The Christian Mix.
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2: 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The Lord gives wisdom. From his mouth comes knowledge and understanding. 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Relationships rise and fall based on the security of boundaries that guard and protect you. God's heart is that we set boundaries in our own relationships with one another, and those boundaries will benefit us both.
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That was Darlene Zeck with Pray on this Thursday morning. Such a steady reminder that God hears every whispered word. And if you love starting your weekend with that kind of hope, hang out with Elbert Collins, Saturday mornings, 9 to noon Central. His show is packed with honest stories and worship that just lifts the room. Right now, we're staying in that lane with Andrew Rip and Fill My Cup on The Christian Mix.

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0: That was Dan Bremnes with Wherever I Go. Such a good reminder that we're never walking into a room, a problem, or even a quiet moment alone. If you're feeling a little worn out today, God's hope doesn't depend on how strong you feel. He's steady. He's near. He is with you. And that same hope shows up in our next song after the break with There Is Power from Lincoln Brewster on The Christian Mix.
1: Hi, I'm James Seawood. Let's take a break from the busyness of today and focus on God during this Abide Minute. Think about how much of our culture is built around helping us promote ourselves. The ancient book of Proverbs continues to help steer us through life's journey today. Proverbs 18:12 says, "Before destruction, a man's heart is haughty, but humility comes before honor." It's been said that humility is not thinking less of yourself, it's thinking of yourself less. When you're haughty, you have a big attitude and act like you're better than other people. Few would confess to that. Do you treat others with pride or humility? Thanks for spending this Abide Minute with me. 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Until next time, may you abide in Christ.

Anyway, we'll sing it. All the bullfrogs will sing, bullfrogs. And then all the butterflies will sing, and butterflies. Right? Well, what do you expect from a bullfrog? And then all together we sing, we're both

I'm Robin with you. Got a full hour of powerful praise and way back favorites lined up. Classics you grew up on and songs already shaping your story. Keep it right here on The Christian Mix.

0: That was Call It Grace from Unspoken. Such a strong reminder that we don't have to earn the love God already poured out. Thanks for letting this music ride with you this morning. Hope your day is starting with some real quiet joy and a little more peace than yesterday. Take a short breath. We'll be right back with Everyday People from Nicole C. Mullen.
1: Back to Genesis with Dr. John Morris, geologist with the Institute for Creation Research. Dr. Morris, if sedimentary rock is made up of sediments deposited by Noah's flood, where did the sediments come from?
2: Chris, it appears that before the flood, calcareous ooze made of tiny marine animals and secretions accumulated on the ocean bottom. Scooped up by the flood, they became today's limestone deposits. It also appears that the sandstone deposits came from created granitic rock, which eroded to yield the sand that are modern-day sandstones. Also, during the flood, intense volcanism occurred as the fountains of the Great Deep broke open, depositing huge quantities of volcanic ash. This became intermingled with other flood sediments to form a variety of rock types. Chris, I think the flood of Noah's day is a very important concept which we must understand if we ever hope to understand the world around us. Let's develop a Back to Genesis way of thinking.
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3: Christian singer and songwriter Ann Wilson says following Jesus means standing apart from the crowd.
4: 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And I love just standing firm in my faith and being bold in that.
3: Real faith shows up in the way you live. Billy Graham says Christians should live that way too, not conforming to the world around them.
5: Christ urges us not to conform. Clearly, he says to his church, ye are not of this world, even as I am not of this world. Our Father and our God, we pray that we may see a spiritual rebirth in the United States and throughout the world. May we dare to be nonconformists at an hour when the whole world seems to be conforming.
3: Do you want to know how to live differently? 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We're the Billy Graham Evangelistic Association.

is A Nation's Prayer from Bruce Hibbard on the Christian Mix, and I love how it reminds us that God listens when His people call on Him, wherever we are, whatever's going on. Thanks for spending a little part of your day here with us on the Christian Mix. It's such a gift to walk through these songs together, and remember, we're not carrying life on our own. And if you're in a spot where you need that reminder in a personal way, stay right here for Tasha Layton with Meet Me in the Valley on the Christian Mix.

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0: That was What If from Nicole Nordman. Such a sweet reminder that God is nearer than all our doubts and questions. You might not feel very joyful today, but joy isn't just big smiles and perfect moments. Joy is knowing Jesus holds you steady in the middle of the mess, and that nothing is too far gone for Him to redeem. So even if your heart feels a little shaky, you are still held. And speaking of what God can do, after the break, we're going into Famous Four, I Believe, from Torrin Wells, right here on The Christian Mix.
1: It's true. People are watching your life and mine. 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
1: How you and I live matters. Our families are watching, our friends are watching, and people who don't know Jesus are watching. Now, none of us live a perfect life, but it's good for us to remember that our lives are a witness to others. This is what Paul wrote about in his letter to the Corinthians. Paul encouraged them to think about how they were living. Faith is not just lip service to God. Real faith in Jesus is life-changing. My heart is convicted when I remember this verse in 1 Corinthians 10. Whatever you do, do it all for the glory of God.
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3: I want to make a public confession to you. I don't believe in the tithes. I don't practice the tithes.
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3: Because I think the tithe is for new Christians. And as you mature in the faith, God is going to lead you into life of faith. And as you launch into the arms of the Lord, absolute faith, you're not going to count. I do not preach a sermon to you that I have not practiced in my life.

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0: You are here. The Christian Mix, the classics of yesterday, the hits of today.

Thursday to you. Thought I'd spend it with you guys, so that's a good plan on my part. Glad you're here. My name's Hugh Evans. This is the Oldies Cafe. Let's kick it off in the 70s with some Dan Peek, and then we'll jump up in the mid-80s with Wayne Watson.

0: That is Mustard Seed Faith, Dried Up Well. Good stuff from them. 75 off of the Sail on Sailor album, which was absolutely incredible. And then Kim Boyce, Darkened Hearts. Man, she was fun to play and listen to. I really appreciated her. Played her a lot during those dances in Southern California. Let's get some encouraging words, and then we will come back with some Steve Camp and Chris Easton right here in the Oldies Cafe.
1: A number of years ago, a woman who was a leader in the feminist movement left her position and got married. Her colleagues were quite critical. One comedian said that a woman needs a man the way a fish needs a bicycle. She said she got married because she wanted to be cherished. Don't we all? It's part of our DNA. You aren't an inconvenience to God. When the Word became flesh in Christ, it was a statement that we are loved. When he hung on the cross, it was a sign that we are cherished. If that doesn't make you want to dance and sing, there's something wrong with you. I'm Steve Brown. You think about that. Share what you just heard with a friend. Go to youthinkaboutthat.com.

As the Imperials, Praise the Lord, from I think that was 87, maybe actually earlier than that, because I'm thinking of Rich Mullins right there. So I'm putting the Imperials 70s. Yeah, I messed that one up, but that's okay. You love me anyway, right? I love you, so let's just go with that. I said Chris Easton. What the heck? Chris Eaton. I know Chris Eaton. He's no S in that last name, but there you go. Let's get some Petra. Love the song. And then Kathy Tricoli right here on the Oldies Cafe.

0: That's Bob Glenn at Carpenter Gone Bad. I do like that song a lot. I like all of them. I like them all, man. It's really quite cool. You know, we play all this great music that has encouraged us over the years. And we also play the great stuff that's encouraging us now. I just love it. So what an honor to be here. Thanks for joining me. Route 66 is coming up next. They're going to give us some encouraging words. And then Chris Christian, little Mark Farner, too, come to Jesus.
1: The British apologist and writer G.K. Chesterton once observed that men sometimes do bad things from good motives, and sometimes they do good things from bad motives. The thought I would add is this: really doesn't matter either way, because the Bible says God causes all things to work together for good. God is not surprised by men's actions or motives. He's bigger than them both. Once when the Apostle Paul was in prison, some men took advantage of his absence by trying to gain notoriety for themselves as preachers. Paul said he didn't care about their motives as long as the gospel was being preached. This is David Jeremiah encouraging you to get on the road to new life. Discover God's motives on Route 66.
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That's Leon Patillo, star of the morning, 1981. What a classic from him. Such good stuff. Thank you, Jesus, for being our star of the morning and for sending us Leon Patillo. Let's finish off the Oldies Cafe today from 1980. Little Amy Grant. I'll see you. We've got one more hour together.

Well, it's still Thursday. I'm still Hugh Evans. This is still the Christian Mix. I'm so glad you're coming along. Tell your friends to join in, would you? Let's start this one off with some David Leonard and Josh Baldwin, and then some Cademan's Call.

0: Blessing Off for What Good Stuff, Lift Me Up from last year. Really love that guy. Now, back in 99, Delirious, Love Falls Down. What a great song from them. I love it. Got some encouraging words coming your way. They'll come back with the English band and then some Chris August right here on the Christian Mix.
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1: Have you said that before? What's going on in your life where you've uttered those words? Well, just about the time we say that, God sometimes teaches us more. Many believers say things like, well, God will never give you more than you can bear. That's not always true. Jesus said in John 16 that you will have trouble in this world. But the courage comes later when he says, take heart, I've overcome the world. Well, how do we encourage our kids when we're going through these trials? Well, first, point out that God never promises our lives to be trouble-free. Also, remind our kids that God uses these moments to make us stronger. 1 Peter 5:10 says, after you suffered a little while, he'll make you strong.
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0: I love that song.
1: It needs to be trimmed.
0: You know, I can do that on my stuff, but I don't quite have the keys to that car here at the Christian Mix, but it's neat how they ended it. I mean, it kind of reminds you of those Baptisms by the Bay and a Chuck Gerard song. So there you go. Children of the Day, For Those Tears I Cried. What a great song. Love it, 1971. The After is going back, what's that? That's going to be 2007, something around there. Maybe before then, I don't even know. Time, it just melts together, you know, when you get old. It's funny because on the Oldies Cafe, I keep thinking the oldest thing on the Oldies Cafe is me. So, you know, there it is. So I love the After It's All That I Am. What a great one. David Huff is up next for him as well. And I'm so glad you're here with me. I hope your Thursday is great.

0: Wickham, I believe too. Mr. Wickham, good stuff, man. It's so nice that God brought us to that point. Thank you, Lord, for the faith to believe, all a gift from you. So before that was For Him, Wings, going way back. I think it's 99, but then again, I'm slacking on the calendar skills here today. So Love Worth Finding is up next with some challenging words, and then Mercy Me will bring us right back into the music, followed by Maverick City.
1: What do we do when we have a brother who is wounded, a sister who's wounded? Do we report him to the church? You'd be amazed how many people will say to me, Pastor, I am so burdened about thus and such a person. God has laid him on my heart. Will you go see him? Well, if it is so strategic, so necessary, yes, if I can, I will. But why do you think God laid him on your heart? Why do you think God put him on your heart? Because, friend, you are the one that has that relationship. You're the one that God is burdening, and you're the one that God wants to go. If you know somebody like this, I am here to tell you today that that person is your responsibility. My job is to teach you to minister so that you can be a minister of the gospel of our Lord and Savior, Jesus Christ.
2: 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Waiting for you now at profoundtruth.org.
3: 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It's all around you. Inside you. It is you. A reason to feel good about yourself.
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3: The classics of yesterday, the hits of today, the Christian mix.

Maverick City, good news. And I was always impressed upon by the fact that because there's good news, that means we're counteracting some bad news, which is separation from God. Eternally for some, temporarily for the rest of us. Man, I wish other people would just come to the Lord. All he wants to do is love on us. It's really not a big challenge, but kind of die to yourself. And many folk just don't want to do that. It really breaks my heart because they're loved ones. If not my loved ones, someone's loved ones, and they really need to come to Jesus. So that's going to wrap it up for me. Stick around. Carrie is up next. I love you guys. I'm asking you to please continue to pray for our nation, maybe even fast. And let's all repent of the division we have, would we? Sending you on the way some Matthew West and some Larry Norman. Love you. See you tomorrow.

The classics of yesterday, the hits of today, the Christian mix. Good afternoon. It is 2 o'clock. I am Kerry Westbrook. On the way this hour, Point of Grace, Dallas Home, Andrew Rip, and Whitley Casey.

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0: The classics of yesterday, the hits of today, the Christian mix. Dallas Home, Mount Up With Wings from back in 1988. Good afternoon. It is 2:15. I am Carrie. How's it going on this Thursday afternoon in Southeast Louisiana? Not a lot going on. It's not even raining right now. On the way, Keith Green, Point of Grace and Life Church Worship on the Christian mix.
1: Got a minute for a good word? Here's Dr. J. Vernon McGee with Through the Bible.
2: You remember the Lord Jesus on the cross cried, my God, why hast thou forsaken me? On the cross, Christ became sin for us, but he was holy. God withdrew from him, yet God was in Christ, reconciling the world to himself. Let me say this, and let's not let it out, because some folk think I know the answer to all these questions, but I don't. May I say, I don't know. I don't understand this. This is a great mystery. He was holy, and my sin was put upon him. And my friend, he's still holy. You and I'll never know what he suffered there on the cross, because he's holy and you and I are not.
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3: Never imagine that faithfulness to Christ means being second rate or settling for small things. Daniel proved that he could be trusted. He was faithful to God, and the Lord opened the door of opportunity for him. He became second in command to the king of Babylon, and he was given influence beyond what he had ever dreamed. Like Daniel, Jesus faced the seduction of the world when he was tempted, and he faced the hostility of the world on the cross. He triumphed over both, and he was able to say to his disciples, "Take heart, I have overcome the world." Faithfulness and success need not be alternatives. Show that you can be trusted, stay faithful to God, and leave the rest to him.
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4: It isn't about the music. 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
6: 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Amen, brother.
4: The classics of yesterday, the hits of today, the Christian mix.

the classics of yesterday, the hits of today, the Christian mix. I am Carrie. This is Poets and Prophets. It's called Make Room, all the Christian mix.

0: The classics of yesterday, the hits of today, the Christian mix going back to 1988. Glad I Am Not Ashamed. It took me a second there to see that because my vision's not doing so great today. Hopefully that works itself out by the end of the afternoon. On the way, Jeremy Camp, Ashley Cleveland with Gary Chapman, and also Colton Dixon on the Christian Mix.
1: The context of Scripture is clear. If it's poetry, it's clear. Parables, prophecy, historical narrative, the context makes it clear. Not only are the Scriptures clear, but they have stood the test of time as being absolutely true. Fairy tales are pretty easy to spot when examined closely. Like the story of human evolution, which starts with non-living matter spontaneously generating in the universe, then life magically springing up from that non-living matter. Observable science confirms the history that we read in Genesis, whether through global geological evidence for the Great Flood or intelligently designed language found in human genetic sequencing. If the Bible's not completely true, then it can't be trusted reliably, but history has shown that it can be trusted from Genesis to Revelation. I'm David Reeves. Truly, the heavens declare the glory of God.
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The classics of yesterday, the hits of today, the Christian mix. It is just after 3 o'clock. I am Kerry Westbrook. On the way this hour, classics from Margaret Becker, Al Denson, and Stacey Orrico, also Ann Wilson.

0: The classics of yesterday, the hits of today, the Christian Mix, a song that was on the charts the week I started at WQCK in Baton Rouge. Al Denson, All Around the World. Good afternoon. It is 3:14. I am Kerry. I have my community coffee right in front of me. I've got it in my Christian Mix mug, and I just got a brand new coffee pot, by the way, so this coffee is actually really, really good, and it's keeping me awake for sure. On the way, Mercy Me, Margaret Becker, and Natalie Grant on the Christian Mix.
1: I remember my husband explaining to our four sons what forgiveness really is, and I loved his explanation. Hey, this is Debbie Griffith. 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The power to forgive someone who's maybe not apologized can only come from the power of the Holy Spirit in us. Once forgiveness is given, we can again see the person as God sees them rather than looking at the hurt of the sin every time we picture or see them. God doesn't ask us to forgive others to earn any favor with Him. He loves us as we are. And when we realize it's an act of our will and a choice to forgive, rather than something we let our feelings decide, it can make the process a lot easier. I know from experience that it's my anger and hurt that makes me feel like I can't forgive. Only by the power of the Holy Spirit can I let go and trust God to work in me to truly forgive and avenge me, as He says He will, every day. For more encouragement in Everyday Matters, visit DebbieGriffith.com.

0: Okay, I understand.
1: The language of love, understood by all. The classics of yesterday, the hits of today, the Christian mix.

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Making well with my soul. I need a peace that only heaven knows. Jesus, could you please just sit and cry with me till I can sing, till I can sing.

The classics of yesterday, the hits of today, the Christian mix, Mercy Me, Make It Well. I am Carrie, now going back to 1978. This is Limpic and Rayburn. It's called Crossfire.

0: The classics of yesterday, the hits of today, the Christian mix, Stephen Curtis Chapman, Live Out Loud from 2001. I am Kerry. It is 3:43. Still ahead, Michael W. Smith, one of my favorites from Michael Card, and also Nathan Sheridan on the Christian mix.
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The classics of yesterday, the hits of today, the Christian mix. I am Kerry Westbrook on the way this hour. Requested music for Rez. Also, Rich Mullins, Casting Crowns, Unspoken, and a whole lot more.

0: The classics of yesterday, the hits of today, the Christian mix. Peter Furler and company, I'm not ashamed, I am Carrie. By the way, did you happen to know that Mylon Lefevre is Peter Furler's father-in-law, or at least he was? Mike Mylon has gone on to be with the Lord. Now, I am Carrie on the way after Grace, FFH, and Rich Mullins on the Christian mix.
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0: and Psalms of David returns with a new single written from the perspective of Jesus, speaking directly to anyone walking through pain, anxiety, loneliness, or heartbreak. 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
1: The Christian mix. The classics of yesterday. The hits of today.

0: The classics of yesterday, the hits of today, the Christian mix from 1978, DeGarmo and Key, Addy. I am Carrie. On the way, requested music for Rez, also Big Daddy Weave, and Third Day. It's all coming up on the Christian mix.
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2: 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Listen to what the Bible says. He says, God made the principles by which he operates. He made those known to Moses. The children of Israel, they were interested in miracles and manna and all of the other things. Moses wasn't satisfied with miracles and manna and surface things. He wanted to know, who is this Jehovah God and how does he operate? God is willing to expand your understanding of Scripture on the basis of your hunger, thirst, and yearning desire to know him, not to impress other people, and your desire to follow after him.
1: For help and hope from God's Word, go to intouch.org.

The classics of yesterday, the hits of today, the Christian Mix. It is just after 5 o'clock. I am Kerry Westbrook. On the way, Brandon Lake, Bob Bennett, Fireworks, and the latest from David and the Giants.

0: The classics of yesterday, the hits of today, the Christian mix, Bob Bennett, Matters of the Heart. It is 5:13. I am Kerry on the way from 1984, Petra from 1996, Big Tent Revival, and also Brandon Lake and Nick Jonas. Latest is on the way next. This is the Christian mix.
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2: I heard about a pastor who was struggling with the sin of pornography. Week after week, he lived under condemnation, overcome with feelings of guilt and shame and worthlessness. Finally, he got the help he needed, and victory became a reality for him. Years later, on a Sunday morning, he was getting ready to preach. He silently thanked God he was no longer shackled to that sin. And God spoke to his heart and said, "My child, do you think I love you more now than I did then? The truth is, I never stopped loving you, even when you were failing miserably." Hey, how different do you think your life would be if you truly believed that God loved you no matter what? As you and I truly accept His love for us, even when we are at our worst, then we're able to forsake sin and fulfill the great commandment, which is to love Him with all our heart, soul, mind, and strength. Now that's real hope.
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3: A number of years ago, a woman who was a leader in the feminist movement left her position and got married. Her colleagues were quite critical. One comedian said that a woman needs a man the way a fish needs a bicycle. She said she got married because she wanted to be cherished. Don't we all? It's part of our DNA. You aren't an inconvenience to God. When the Word became flesh in Christ, it was a statement that we are loved. When He hung on the cross, it was a sign that we are cherished. If that doesn't make you want to dance and sing, there's something wrong with you. I'm Steve Brown. You think about that. Share what you just heard with a friend. Go to youthinkaboutthat.com.
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0: The classics of yesterday, the hits of today, the Christian mix from Beat the System back in 1984, Petra, Voice in the Wind. I am Kerry. Here's Brent Taylor.
1: Making disciples of all nations, baptizing them in the Father, Son, and Spirit. This is the

0: The classics of yesterday, the hits of today, the Christian mix. From 1986, the year I should have graduated high school, DeGarmo and Key, Every Moment. I am Carrie, still ahead. Your request for Twyla Paris, also Matthew West and Jeremy Camp. All the Christian mix.
1: What do we do when we have a brother who is wounded, a sister who's wounded? Do we report him to the church? You'd be amazed how many people will say to me, Pastor, I am so burdened about thus and such a person. God has laid him on my heart. Will you go see him? Well, if it is so strategic, so necessary, yes, if I can, I will. But why do you think God laid him on your heart? Why do you think God put him on your heart? Because, friend, you are the one that has that relationship. You're the one that God is burdening, and you're the one that God wants to go. If you know somebody like this, I am here to tell you today that that person is your responsibility. My job is to teach you to minister so that you can be a minister of the gospel of our Lord and Savior, Jesus Christ.
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The classics of yesterday, the hits of today, the Christian mix. I am Carrie. That's going to do it for me for today. I will rejoin you tomorrow afternoon at 2 o'clock. Going to leave you with Twyla Paris from 1996. I'm sorry, from 1990. This is Nothing But Love, the Christian mix. Bye, y'all. See you tomorrow.

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Stay with me on The Christian Mix.

0: That was Avalon with All. Such a steady reminder that every part of our day is held together by grace. Some songs just reset your heart a little, and that one does it so well. And if you've ever walked through a season where you felt like you had nothing left in the tank, the next song is going to speak right into that. After this quick break, get ready for Say I Won't by Mercy Me on The Christian Mix.
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1: 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Now, none of us live a perfect life, but it's good for us to remember that our lives are a witness to others. This is what Paul wrote about in his letter to the Corinthians. Paul encouraged them to think about how they were living. Faith is not just lip service to God. Real faith in Jesus is life-changing. My heart is convicted when I remember this verse in 1 Corinthians 10. Whatever you do, do it all for the glory of God.
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0: Long day tonight, huh? But God is good. I'm glad we can unwind together with worship on the Christian Mix. 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
1: Do you know Jesus is Lord of all here? 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

0: That was Margaret Becker with I Trust in You. Wow, what a classic. Some days a song like that feels like a deep breath, right? Just a reminder that even when life feels noisy, we can still choose joy by trusting that Jesus already sees the whole picture and holds us steady. Even when we don't have it all figured out, He's still good. And that trust naturally grows into gratitude, which is where we're headed next after the break with Thankful from Forrest Frank on The Christian Mix.
1: Back to Genesis with Dr. John Morris, geologist with the Institute for Creation Research. Dr. Morris, if sedimentary rock is made up of sediments deposited by Noah's flood, where did the sediments come from?
2: Chris, it appears that before the flood, calcareous ooze made of tiny marine animals and secretions accumulated on the ocean bottom. Scooped up by the flood, they became today's limestone deposits. It also appears that the sandstone deposits came from created granitic rock, which eroded to yield the sand that are modern-day sandstones. Also, during the flood, intense volcanism occurred as the fountains of the Great Deep broke open, depositing huge quantities of volcanic ash. This became intermingled with other flood sediments to form a variety of rock types. Chris, I think the flood of Noah's day is a very important concept which we must understand if we ever hope to understand the world around us. Let's develop a Back to Genesis way of thinking.
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3: Christian singer and songwriter Ann Wilson says following Jesus means standing apart from the crowd.
4: 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When you stand up and say, no, this is the way I believe, everything changes. And I love just standing firm in my faith and being bold in that.
3: Real faith shows up in the way you live. Billy Graham says Christians should live that way too, not conforming to the world around them.
5: Christ urges us not to conform. 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Our Father and our God, we pray that we may see a spiritual rebirth in the United States and throughout the world. May we dare to be nonconformists at an hour when the whole world seems to be conforming.
3: Do you want to know how to live differently? 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We're the Billy Graham Evangelistic Association.

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